God is not a distant idea or random force out there. He's actually alive right now. You can feel him in every heartbeat, every sunrise, and in those moments when you somehow find the strength to keep going. He's not just cosmic energy. God

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0: One of the most common sources of conflict between husbands and wives comes down to a simple matter of differing assumptions. Let me illustrate. Some years ago, I went through a very hectic period of my life professionally. I was a full-time professor in a medical school, but I was also traveling and speaking far more than usual. I completely exhausted myself during this time. Now, it was a dumb thing to do, but I'd made these commitments and I simply had to meet them. Finally, on a Friday night, the siege was over and I came dragging home. I had earned a badly needed day off and I planned to kick back and watch a USC football game that Saturday. Well, Shirley, on the other hand, also felt that she'd paid her dues. For 6 weeks, she had taken care of the kids and run the home. It was entirely reasonable that I spend my Saturday doing things that she wanted done around the house. Now, neither of us was really wrong, but the two ideas were simply incompatible. And they collided about 10 o'clock Saturday morning when Shirley asked me to clean the backyard umbrella. There was an exchange of harsh words that took us about 3 days to recover from. Now, it's important to see that neither of us was looking for a fight, yet we both felt misunderstood and wounded by the other. Our conflict was typical of what goes on every day in a million other homes. It all comes down to differing assumptions.
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And a couple of my best friends who were Mexican taught me to habla Espanol. 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
1: Knowing God, I mean, it really is at the heart of what it means to be a Christian. 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And that takes a couple things. It takes a purpose that we seek Him, that we seek His face, as Psalm 27 says. We want to know Him. And as the Bible says, there ought to be that real concern for depth of insight and knowledge about Him. Paul was very clear that that needs to be our continual concern. We should make it our pursuit every day to know about God more and more, and then to know Him, to relate to Him in prayer and Bible study today. 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
1: Oh, you did? 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
0: Now listen, I need you to help me out. Every time I say the word good, I need you to shout the word feeling. Can you do that?
1: Let's give it a shot. 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
1: I think you got it now.
0: Woo!
1: Now listen, I can't dance, but I'm gonna give it a shot. So don't laugh at me, just get goofy with me, all right?
0: Here we go.
1: You're the joy that I cannot deny. 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

You all about my heartbreak, and I wonder to myself, wait a minute, am I even on the right path now? Had a couple wins, but I got knocked down. But I know if you were still around, you would say. Ooh.

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1: Have you ever wondered why some teenagers kill innocent people in cold blood with no sense of remorse? Researchers have spent hundreds of millions of dollars trying to understand senseless brutality. One 14-year-old boy shot a man who was sitting in his car at a stop sign. When asked why he did it, he said it was because the man looked at him funny. Another kid stood outside a 7-Eleven store and murdered a customer just for the fun of watching him die. What the investigators found about these young killers is that many of them were horribly abused as babies. Some stood in cribs for days while wearing dirty diapers that burned their bottoms, or they were beaten or scalded by mentally ill or cocaine-addicted parents. Extreme neglect or rejection of this nature, researchers say, causes a child's body to produce significant quantities of the hormones cortisol and adrenaline. These chemicals move through the bloodstream to the targeted areas of the brain responsible for compassion and conscience. Robin Carr Morris, co-author of Ghosts in the Nursery, Tracing the Roots of Violence, said a nation of ignored and emotionally neglected babies has created an assembly line of children leading straight to our jails.
0: To get involved, go to drjamesdobson.org.
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I'd like to know in the audience tonight, anybody in your family that's a prodigal? 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

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We've killed and destroyed, stolen and blamed, all in your name. You told us to give, told us to love, but we chose to take. You laid down your life, put power aside, showed us the way and the truth. We roll in the church, open the word, and forget that we're called to include. Now it's long overdue, but I can't dilute what we seem to have put on the shelf. I can't speak for us all, but I gotta believe I'm speaking for more than myself when I say.

say that we're one, but we're broken up by anything that can divide. Our color is skin, the clothes we're in, that valley is deep and wide. We overlook the broken, the homeless, and discard the poor, while we celebrate the rich and the beautiful with a wide open door. I'm sorry we're nothing like you. You chose to bear a cross. We choose to give you parts of us, and rarely the parts that cost. Now it's long overdue, but I can't dilute what we seem to have put on the shelf. I can't speak for us all, but I gotta believe I'm speaking for more than myself when I say

Blessed are the poor in spirit, for theirs is the kingdom of heaven. Blessed are they that mourn, for they shall be comforted. Blessed are the meek, for they shall inherit the earth. Blessed are they which hunger and thirst after righteousness, for they shall be filled. Blessed are the merciful, for they shall obtain mercy. Blessed are the pure in heart, for they shall see God. Blessed are the peacemakers, for they shall be called the children of God. Blessed are they which are persecuted for righteousness' sake, for theirs is the kingdom of heaven. Blessed are ye when men shall revile you and persecute you, and shall say all manner of evil against you falsely, for my sake.

0: I pray this video has drawn you closer to Jesus. And if so, and you want to see more like it, go to this thing that's up here somewhere. 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
1: One of the most common sources of conflict between husbands and wives comes down to a simple matter of differing assumptions. Let me illustrate. Some years ago, I went through a very hectic period of my life professionally. I was a full-time professor in a medical school, but I was also traveling and speaking far more than usual. I completely exhausted myself during this time. Now, it was a dumb thing to do, but I'd made these commitments and I simply had to meet them. Finally, on a Friday night, the siege was over and I came dragging home. I had earned a badly needed day off and I planned to kick back and watch a USC football game that Saturday. Well, Shirley, on the other hand, also felt that she'd paid her dues. For 6 weeks, she had taken care of the kids and run the home. It was entirely reasonable that I spend my Saturday doing things that she wanted done around the house. Now, neither of us was really wrong, but the two ideas were simply incompatible. And they collided about 10 o'clock Saturday morning when Shirley asked me to clean the backyard umbrella. There was an exchange of harsh words that took us about 3 days to recover from. Now, it's important to see that neither of us was looking for a fight, yet we both felt misunderstood and wounded by the other. Our conflict was typical of what goes on every day in a million other homes. It all comes down to differing assumptions.
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But how are we gonna love our enemies when we can't even love our friends? We build walls, but we're called to build bridges instead.

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1: We've talked before about the inborn temperaments of children, which range from compliant to very strong-willed, from the sweetheart to the spitfire. But what else do we know about these very different kids? How do they fare as they get older, and what do we as parents need to know to raise them properly? Well, we now have some of those answers. More than 35,000 parents participated in a study I conducted to examine these basic temperaments. Let me share just four of the conclusions that came from that investigation. First, there are nearly three times as many strong-willed children as compliant children. Virtually every family that has multiple children has at least one of these independent kids. Second, there's a slight tendency for males to have tougher temperaments and for females to be more compliant, but it can be and often is reversed. Third, most parents recognize their strong-willed children very early. One-third can tell it at birth. Two-thirds know by the first birthday, and 92% are certain by the third birthday. Parents of compliant children know it even earlier. Fourth, the temperaments of children tend to reflect those of their parents. Although there are many exceptions, two strong-willed parents are more likely to produce tough-minded kids and vice versa. So you're to blame. We'll talk some more about our findings tomorrow.
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over every temptation ever aimed against us, over sin and depression, over fear and sickness, over emptiness and loneliness, over silence and shame, over the potential that we're wasting, seeking acceptance and fame, over racism and hate, over violence and rage, over every substance we've ever taken, trying to avoid all the pain, over success and popularity, over pride and vanity, over every

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0: Vida Gospel. Más vida,

looking out over this audience tonight, I just gotta tell you, Denver, you look beautiful in all your diversity tonight. I've always believed that there's richness in diversity. I've always believed that we're better together than separated. And I've always believed that we, the believers, we should be leading the way in what real love looks like. I gotta be honest with you. Sometimes I get online or I turn the news on the television, and man, sometimes I just gotta shut it off. 'Cause it makes me start believing that we can't make it together. But then I look up here on this stage and I see these people that I travel with, been running with for 15 years. And look, all of us, different upbringings, different colors of skin. Listen, if we could live together and make it together on a tour bus, surely we can make it in a city or a state or a town or a nation. The truth is, there's no law the government can pass that brings us together. A song can't bring us together. Coming together comes down to you and me.

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I wonder. 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

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And we're going to sing. 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We want the world to hear. We want Asia to hear.

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3: Hey, question. Hello. Good morning. I'm just wondering, when can we expect you and Michael and Kevin and DC Talk get back together? We're just too home.
0: That question's already been asked enough tonight.
1: Mr. Mack.
0: Yes, you, sir, with the haircut from 1985.
1: Can we get an update on Mr. Talkbox? Does he still have that rash?
0: Listen, we need to keep all the questions directed to Toby, please.
4: Toby, over here, man. Toby.
0: Last question.
4: 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How much more you got in you, my man?

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1: We often pray small prayers because we've overlooked the size of our God. When Nehemiah prayed for the challenges that he faced, he reminded himself that he, quote, prayed before the God of heaven, the great and awesome God, unquote. 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Nothing is too hard for you." When we pray, let us remember we're addressing an all-powerful, all-sufficient, everlasting God who is able, as Ephesians 3:20 says, to do far more abundantly than all we could ever ask or think.
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0: This is Max Lucado. Some historians clump Christ with Muhammad, Moses, Confucius, and other spiritual leaders, but Jesus refuses to share the page. In John 14:6, Jesus declares, "I am the way and the truth and the life. No one comes to the Father but by me." He could have scored more points in political correctness had he said, "I know the way," or "I show the way." Yet he speaks not of what he does, but of who he is. "I am the way." His disciple Peter announced, "There is salvation in no one else. God has given no other name under heaven by which we must be saved." Believe in yourself? No. Believe in him. Believe in them? No. Believe in him. And John 3:16 promises, "To those who believe in him, they shall not perish, but have eternal life." Believe in him. Believe in the one he sent. This is Max Lucado.
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0: work out, you can find somebody else. 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
1: Oh, come on, Dad. 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
0: Okay.
1: Thank you, Dad.
0: All right. See you later.
1: Okay.
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0: This is Hope with God. I'm Andrew Palau. I'm an evangelist. I don't work alone. With me is a wonderful team, each one of whom is fervently committed to carrying out Jesus' great commission. Jesus himself had a team, his disciples. And what a team it must have been. Imagine the different backgrounds, different perspectives. They didn't always agree. They often even argued, yet they loved the Lord and they persevered. God used them to change the world. We have that same directive from Jesus today. Go into all the world and preach the gospel. And he promised to be with us always if we obey his command. God has placed you and me in this specific time and place for a reason. He wants to use us to bring glory to his name and hope to a lost world. If you can, become a part of a team of Jesus followers who proclaim him boldly. This is Andrew Palau.
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hearts. This is for the question mark. This is for the outcast soul, lost control, no one knows. 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Sing for the just found out, life is now, upside down.

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